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Jimmy Vaughn coming to the Blue Gate Performing Arts Center September 9th. 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

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Now, before the show, we will warm you up with a couple of hours of ACDC music with Frank Gasco, I think starting at 5 o'clock, if I'm not mistaken. 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
4: 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Kyle's is on Lincoln Way east of Mishawaka, a mile west of Capitol. And if you need a tow, call Kyle's Towing at 574-514-8682. Walter Becker, co-founder of Steely Dan, died on this date in 2017. He was only 67 years old. Becker met Donald Fagen while attending Bard College in New York. The two began writing songs together and went on to form Steely Dan, blending rock, jazz, R&B, and sophisticated studio production. The band broke through in 1972 with Can't Buy a Thrill, which included Do It Again and Reelin' in the Years. They followed with acclaimed albums, including Pretzel Logic, The Royal Scam, and Aja, quite widely considered a landmark. 1970s studio music, all great records, by the way. Steely Dan broke up after 1980's Gaucho, but Becker and Fagen reunited 2 decades later. Their 2000 album, Two Against Nature, also a great record, won 4 Grammy Awards, including Album of the Year. Along with being in Steely Dan, Walter Becker also released 2 solo albums and produced records for artists like Ricky Lee Jones and the band China Crisis. It's Steely Dan. And 977 ZOW, class is dismissed.

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All right, so tomorrow, Friday, we've been talking about this for a while now. AC/DC, Notre Dame Stadium tomorrow night. Before the show, we're going to get you all warmed up with a couple of hours of AC/DC music with Frank Gasco. I think that starts at 5 o'clock. And then after the show, join me at 11 o'clock for a concert replay. 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

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Now, tomorrow night, we want to see your photos from the AC/DC concert inside Notre Dame Stadium. You post those on Facebook. 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

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Roger Daltrey from The Who at the Silver Creek Event Center, Four Winds Casino, New Buffalo. 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

0: after 30 fans jumped onto the stage. Jagger knocked to the floor. The rest of the band ran off and left him there. Born on this date, 1942, Al Jardine of the Beach Boys. 1945, George Biondo of Steppenwolf. 1947, Eric Bell of Thin Lizzy. And happy birthday to Steve Jones of the Sex Pistols, born on this date in 1955.
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The day we celebrate all the great things we do at work, like showing up on time with a great attitude. No? All right, well, how about showing up on time? Not happening, huh? How about just showing up? Yeah, that works. 97.7 COW.

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0: Indiana's only classic rock station, 97.7 ZOW. I'm Jody. Thanks for waking up to rock with me. We made it. Yes, Friday finally here. And it is AC/DC day, so they're going to be playing at Notre Dame Stadium today. And our Mick Ultra AC/DC pre-show tailgate party also happening today. So we're going to get that started at 3 p.m. at Tap House on the Edge right here in South Bend. Come on out and have some fun with us before you head over to that AC/DC show. And if you don't have tickets, this is your last chance to win a pair of tickets to AC/DC. So get out to Tap House on the Edge today. Like I said, starting it all at 3. Food and drink will be available for purchase. 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I'm looking for caller number 9 for a pair of tickets to the AC/DC pre-show tailgate party. 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
15: All right, there is another heat advisory in effect today until 8 p.m. tonight. Those feel like temperatures going to be close to 100. For our Friday, we'll see partly sunny skies. Chance for an isolated shower or thunderstorm here this morning, but they're saying those chances are very low. Highs near 88 for Friday. We are looking good for our AC/DC concert. Best chances for storms will be in the overnight hours, well after 10 p.m. So some of those storms could be severe with some damaging winds possible, and lows will drop down to 68 tonight. Then for our Labor Day weekend, there is a chance for a few showers and storms on Saturday, but it should be partly sunny and cooler this weekend. We're looking at highs in the low 80s.
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0: 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Getting ready for AC/DC tonight at Notre Dame Stadium with the Mick Ultra AC/DC pre-show tailgate party happening at Tap House on the Edge. Getting it all started over there at 3 p.m. And I've got a pair of VIP passes up for grabs right now. Ernie in South Bend, are you ready to play AC/DC or Jody?
1: Sure am.
0: Okay, here we go. First line. I'm dirty, mean, I'm mighty unclean, I'm a wanted man. 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
0: Yes, it is. We're on the right track. You got to get 3 out of 5. 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Rolling down this highway of life, how long it goes, no one knows. AC/DC or Jody?
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0: WCR on Michiana's only classic rock station, 97.7 ZOW. Happy Friday. We have made it. The weekend is here. And AC/DC tonight at Notre Dame Stadium. Come and hang out with us at the Mick Ultra AC/DC pre-show tailgate party. That's kicking off at 3 today. Tap House on the Edge in South Bend. Now, of course, they'll have food and drink available for purchase. It is open to the public, free to attend. Live music from the band Zero, which is going to be an absolute blast, and your last chance to win a pair of tickets to go see AC/DC at Notre Dame Stadium. Well, some bad news coming from the Scorpions. They have officially postponed all of their remaining 2026 tour dates due to unforeseen circumstances. So the Scorpions are pushing those shows out to 2027. Now, this change will impact three of their upcoming performances, some in Mexico. And then they also had that highly anticipated 8-show residency happening in Las Vegas. The Scorpions were originally set to kick that off on September 17th, so it was coming up quick. Now, the band shared that they are extremely disappointed by the delay and are looking forward to making it up to fans next year. And they do plan to announce additional European dates as part of their coming home 60 years of Scorpions tour. So we don't know what those unforeseen circumstances are. Just hoping that everything is A-OK over there in the Scorpions camp. It's Michiana's only classic rock station, 97.7 ZOW.
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0: There is another heat advisory in effect for today. That's in place until 8 p.m. tonight. Feel like temp's going to be close to 100. And then partly sunny skies for our Friday. There's a chance for an isolated shower or thunderstorm here this morning, but they're saying those chances are very, very low. Highs near 88, and it's looking pretty good for our AC/DC concert tonight. Now, best chances for storms will be in the overnight hours. Some of those storms overnight could be severe with damaging winds possible. We are going to drop down to a low of 68 tonight. And then for our Labor Day weekend, a few chance for some showers and storms on Saturday morning, but then things will shape up and look pretty good. We're talking highs in the low 80s for the rest of the weekend and partly sunny skies. I just got a text at 574-247-2192 for the Scorpions. It's been reported that Klaus has been battling bacterial bronchitis. So yikes, hopefully getting better soon. That's from Jackie in Elkhart and currently in Elkhart. It is 74.
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0: 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Happy Friday. Thanks for waking up to rock with me, Jody Woods, and in studio right now, the one and only Brad King.
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0: 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Happy AC/DC day.
1: It is. I got my shirt on. I am ready.
0: That sure looks nice.
1: Thank you.
0: That's very nice.
1: I got it at the AC/DC Power Up Pop-Up Shop.
0: Did you? Okay, yeah. Okay. I saw that one down there. That was a good pick.
1: Yeah.
0: Approved.
1: I did not get the special Notre Dame shirt, though.
0: You didn't?
1: No, they didn't have it.
0: Well, that Power Up Pop-Up, doors are open today, 11 to 6, so still time to get out there. It's free to get in, and then you can buy whatever merch that you want or grab it all.
1: And I saw they posted that the Notre Dame shirt has been restocked, so there is more available.
0: Okay.
1: There are more available today, but they said you better get there early because they go fast.
0: Well, and you want to be there early, too, because the first 200 people in the door get that free commemorative poster. Mm-hmm. So all kinds of good stuff over there, that power-up pop-up. Lots of photo ops, great music. I mean, it's a lot of fun. They even have food and drinks that you can buy there. So good time. Check that out at the Bend Lounge in downtown South Bend. And it's the AC/DC day, Brad, so there's even more. You know, we have our tailgate happening at Tap House on the Edge, kicking that off at 3 p.m.
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0: Yep, so come and see us, Tap House on the Edge, starting at 3 p.m., and then make sure you're listening, because from 5 to 7, we're going commercial free with all AC/DC right here on ZOW, and that's not it. 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
0: Got you covered. 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I'll be out there, Brad King. All of it. The ZOW staff will be there, and we want to have some fun with you. So
1: Frank will be doing a show live.
0: Ooh. Even better. Yeah. All right. Well, happy AC/DC day. We'll see you at Tap House on the Edge, and I will talk to you on Monday with ZOW.
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Summer is coming to an end. That means that instead of nagging your kid to stop wearing a hoodie in 95 degree weather, you can start nagging them to put on long pants in 50 degree weather. 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

0: 877-ZOW. Got a pair of tickets for Jimmy Vaughn. Big thanks to Dick's Auto Parts. Looking for caller number 9. Hello, who's this?
1: Dan Hopkins.
0: Dan, where are you calling me from?
1: Downtown, South Benton.
0: Well, you are caller number 9.
1: All right.
0: You got a pair of tickets for Jimmy Vaughn at the Blue Gate in Shipshawana on September 9th.
1: Cool.
0: Congratulations. 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
0: 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And how about something from Jimmy's brother, Stevie Ray, on ZOW.

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Yeah, it's Labor Day weekend, the unofficial end of summer. But if anyone starts playing Christmas music this week, we riot. It's 97.7 COW.

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You might have heard they're coming to Notre Dame tonight. In fact, they're already in town. Stage is set. The Hell's Bell has been loaded. The AC/DC flag is flying over the stadium. You can check out the pics on our Facebook page right now. Getting ready for the show.

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Labor Day, the day we celebrate all the great things we do at work, like showing up on time with a great attitude. No? All right, well, how about showing up on time? Not happening, huh? How about just showing up? Yeah, that works. 97.7 COW.

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0: 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Hey, it's Brad King. Happy Friday, four-day Labor Day weekend. Of course, AC/DC concert tonight. We got the tailgate party kicking off at 3 o'clock at Tap House on the Edge. And I've got the You Call It request show. So let me know what you want to hear. 574-247-2192. 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I'll take care of it for you. 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

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We got a big gun. We got big balls, right? Heath wants to hear this one. 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
17: 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I come home one Friday, had to tell a landlady I done lost my job. 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

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I go

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That is a great Friday song. George Thorogood and the Destroyers. Larry calling in for that one. And different Larry requesting this one from BTO on ZOW.

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0: 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Ozzy, No More Tears on the You Call It Request Show. Hey, it's Brad King. 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Of course, it is AC/DC Day. 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

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That means that instead of nagging your kid to stop wearing a hoodie in 95 degree weather, you can start nagging them to put on long pants in 50 degree weather. 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

0: Michigan's number one classic rock station, 97.7 ZOW. That is just about going to do it for me, Brad King. I am on my way over to Tap House on the Edge. Hopefully you are too. 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So hopefully see you there at Tap House on the Edge. 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

97.7 ZOW, Frank Gasco here in the Bills Heating Studio. Who else is ready for the show tonight? Are you already out tailgating somewhere? Are you coming to our tailgate? The Mick Ultra pre-show tailgate going to be at Tap House on the Edge. We're going to open that up for you here in just under an hour. So make sure you're making your way out there. Come join us. Once again, free to attend. And it's all brought to you by Mick Ultra. Also, the law offices of Chet Zawalik. Also got Gage Auto on board and the Plumbers and Pipe Fitters Local 172. Two tracks played for you there back to back, the live versions. I got to tell you, if I don't hear Who Made Who tonight live, I might just be a little upset. My favorite AC/DC song of all time from one of my favorite movies of all time, Maximum Overdrive. If you've never seen it, you got to add that to your collection. And I think Rat Dog's even ready for the AC/DC show. She's shaking her collar down here. She's getting amped up, too. So we're ready. We'll see you at the show. It's 97.7 ZOW. Hey!

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Bittersweet day today as we get ready to kick off the final summer block party weekend of the year. We want to say thank you to St. Joseph County Parks, Dooley Depot, and Auto Import Specialists out there on State Road 2 in South Bend. They've been bringing you the hits all summer long. This will be the final one of the year. Labor Day weekend always brings that to an end. And it's been fun, so be sure to tell your friends to crank us up all weekend long for 2, 3, 4 songs back-to-back in rock blocks from your favorite artists with 97.7 ZOW.

Yeah, it's Labor Day weekend, the unofficial end of summer. But if anyone starts playing Christmas music this week, we riot. 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

0: 97.7 ZOW, Frank Gasco here in the Bills Heating CEO. The party is about to begin at Tap House on the Edge right there in South Bend. Come hang out with us before the show. We have got Zero going to be playing your live music for you. Also got drink specials and much more. Everybody is free to attend. We do have a VIP section. You must be 21 years or older to participate in that. So be sure to come on out. We'll see you there. 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

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No? All right, well, how about showing up on time? Not happening, huh? How about just showing up? 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
1: 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Frank Gasco out here at Tap House on the Edge, man. The ever long-awaited show tonight, AC/DC at Notre Dame Stadium, man. This is not just a show. It's not just the band. This is 50-plus years of dedication to rock and roll. This is the shirt that you grew up seeing your grandma and your grandfather wearing. Maybe your great-grandparents wore a shirt like this. One they probably still have in their closet today. I bet somebody in your family's got a story about AC/DC, a show they went to, or something they're attached to that's a big memory in their lives. They're playing right here in South Bend tonight. 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They are starting at $80. Okay, head on out to the show. 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We are at Tap House on the Edge for our tailgate party. 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Everybody is welcome. VIP section is 21 and over. So, what else is there to say? I'll see you here. 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Tap House on the Edge. 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

0: United States calling. Are we reaching? Zeke, it's hanging up. And it's a man answering.
1: 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The Pretty Reckless going to be there as well. Miss Cindy Lou Who herself. Yes, it is actually Cindy Lou Who, the one from the Jim Carrey Grinch movie that is the lead singer of the Pretty Reckless. They are going to be there. It's going to be an incredible high-energy night in South Bend. Tickets still available for the show right now. Ticketmaster.com. They are starting at $80 a piece, so you don't really have to break the bank to get in the stadium. And for the shows that I've seen there, not really a bad seat in the house. So make sure you get on out there and join us at the tailgate party. 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
1: 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Now, this tailgate party has had a lot of hands in it. We want to give a big shout out to the Plumbers and Pipe Fitters, Local 172, the law offices of Chet Zawalek. 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We have been talking about this show for a year now. History to be made in South Bend. So come pregame with us at the Mick Ultra tailgate party at Tap House on the Edge. We're going to be here till 6:00 on stage playing live music right now. If you don't know who Zero is, then that's even a better excuse to get out here. They are one of the best bands in the Michiana area. These guys absolutely bring the house down. Come on out here once again. This tailgate party going until 6:00 tonight. And then we're going to walk to the stadium with you and have a time tonight in South Bend. 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
1: 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We've got almost the whole crew here for the Mick Ultra pre-show tailgate. Big thanks to the law offices of Chet Zawalek, Plumbers and Pipe Fitters, Local 172, Gage Auto, and again, Mick Ultra for helping us put this on. We've got the tents up. We've got zero playing. We've got a chance for you to win AC/DC tickets coming up about 6 o'clock. Don't miss out. You must be present to win these tickets. Be sure to be here, man. Now, a conversation for the day that's been going around is how much is parking? Where can I park? What's the best place to be? 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I don't have an answer for that. 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So we are in the parking lot of Tap House on the Edge on South Bend Avenue. The Mick Ultra pre-show tailgate going until 6 o'clock tonight. You can Uber here. You can park here. You can do whatever you need. Just come be a part of this and try to win these AC/DC tickets. 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

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This is the first time these guys have been back in 40 years. Huge, huge deal. Looking forward to the show tonight. If you don't have tickets yet, there are still available on Ticketmaster, okay? Starting at $80, head on over and grab yourself a pair, and we'll see you at the show. 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

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And the best thing about this party is you don't have to worry about your neighbor's questionable taste in music. 97.7 COW.

0: 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Big thanks to the law offices of Chet Sawalik, Plumbers and Pipe Fitters, Local 172. We've got Gage Auto in there as well. And like I said, Mick Ultra pre-show tailgate. You gotta give it up to those guys for helping us out to make this happen for you. We are pre-gaming for AC/DC. Got Jody hanging out with me. What's up, girl?
1: Hey, we're having a good time and we're ready for you guys to come on out here. We're at Tap House on the Edge in South Bend. We're here. We're in Tap House on the Edge in South Bend. I already put away a BLT and some onion rings.
2: Yeah, you know, I was sitting next to Brad, and he had a grilled chicken sandwich that was, like, charred just perfectly.
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2: It got me hungry, man. I came out here trying to have a pregame and have some fun. Now I'm going to have to eat. But yeah. You can, too. Come on down here to Tap House on the Edge. 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Just come on down here to the parking lot, Tap House on the Edge. 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
1: 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Or is it Notre Dame? This is tough for me. 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

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Just wrapped up the McUltra tailgate party. I want to thank everybody who showed up. Man, what a great time that was, hanging out with Zero. Those guys put on one hell of a show anywhere they play. And thanks to McUltra. Thanks to the Plumbers and Pipe Fitters, Local 172. Thanks to Gage Auto. Also, thanks to the law offices of Chet Zabalik. Without you guys, we couldn't do something like that. So let's rock all the way up until it's time to head on into the stadium. 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

97.7 ZOW, Frank Gasco here in the Bills TV studio. I'm out the door. I'm going to make my way on over to the stadium. I will see you guys at the AC/DC show. It is going to be one heck of a time. Once again, thanks to everybody who came out to the tailgate party. Thanks to everybody who's participated week after week after week to win these AC/DC tickets. I'm going to go have me a cold one, grab me some merch, and make my way to my seat. I'll see you there. And I'll see you again tomorrow morning from 6 to 10 a.m. on 97.7 ZOW.

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1: This is Brian Johnson from ACDC, and we're ready to bring our power up tour to Notre Dame Stadium, or is it Notre Dame? 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

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I cannot believe those words are coming out of my mouth. 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